0: up, guys? It's Sigala here. Just want to say thanks for playing my songs.
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0: 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Mhm.
1: Jester. Nur mit Chalice.
2: Nice.
1: All right, Chester. Ready to load up the chalice, don't? Bumbuckle at me. Chester.
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1: 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Ah. Because I'm ready to come.